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0: Jenna. I'm from Loon Grove, and I'm feeling froggy. 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
1: in Froggy Land. The first annual Fairways and Freedom Veterans Golf Outing will be held Friday, October 2nd at Murray Country Club. 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
2: 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Winners will be crowned Doggy King and Queen, and every contestant receives a dog treat bag for just participating. 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
0: 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The photo with the most votes will win a grand prize fit for a king that includes a 28-inch Blackstone two-burner propane omnivore griddle, a $250 gift certificate to Cozy Home Furnishings, a $100 gift certificate to Tom's Pizza and Steakhouse in Paris, and a $25 gift card to Rooster Supply Company.
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1: 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Winners will be crowned Doggy King and Queen, and every contestant receives a dog treat bag for just participating. Enjoy pet adoption opportunities, Independence Day photo ops, even professional photos of your kids and pets with local photographer Hannah Krause. Special guest judges, me, Marty McFlies, and our very own Sonny Hopper will be on hand for the festivities. So bring out the whole family, including your pets, of course, and help support local animal welfare at the Red Carpet Runway Pageant for Fur Babies, Friday, July 3rd from 1 to 3 p.m. at Rent One in Murray, with your station for the best and most country, Froggy 103.7.

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this summer. 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Then on July 14th, Blue Velvet Jazz takes the stage, featuring vocalist Hannah Claire. 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

0: 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I'm Drake White, and I'm feeling froggy. 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

Good morning. I'm Neil Bradley with your Froggy Land News Update. At its special called meeting last night, the Murray City Council held the first reading of a proposed ordinance that would establish standards for regulating data centers while temporarily halting related applications and permits during the review process. The ordinance follows recommendations from the Planning Commission and includes updated provisions addressing environmental protections, farmland preservation, utility usage reporting, and annual permit reviews. The public hearing is scheduled for July 16th, after which the council will consider any revisions before a second reading, which will include a final roll call vote later this summer. Kentucky's seasonally

Adjusted preliminary May unemployment rate was 4.5%, according to statistics released yesterday by the Kentucky Center for Statistics. The rate was up from the 4.3% reported in April, but was down 0.2 percentage points from a year ago. Preliminary May unemployment rate was 4.5%, according to statistics released yesterday by the Kentucky Center for Statistics. The rate was up from the 4.3% reported in April, but was down 0.2 percentage points from a year ago. Nationally, the seasonally adjusted jobless

0: World screwworm. Warm-blooded animals from infested areas must be inspected and treated before entering Tennessee. This follows confirmed cases in Texas and New Mexico. Officials are urging livestock and pet owners to regularly check animals for wounds or larvae. So far, screwworm hasn't been detected in Tennessee. That's your Froggy Land News Update.
1: 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We're going to have sunny skies today, all day long, looking at a high of not too shabby 83 degrees today. Tonight's partly cloudy, low of 63. And then tomorrow's sunny for at least the most part, maybe late in the afternoon, about a 20% chance of a thunderstorm or so, with a high there of 84. Right now, it is time to get back. Well, actually, time to take a break is what it is. We're going to take a break. When we get back, we got Back in the Day coming your way. Sit tight.
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0: Jason Aldean, Don't Tell On Me Now. Froggy 103.7, the best and most country at this time. Ladies and gentlemen, boys and girls, for the back in the day. This is what we're calling it. 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You know the ladies love it, too. Find them 10 minutes south of Murray, 15 minutes north of Paris on Highway 641 in Hazel. Well, it was on this day, 116 years ago, when Father's Day was celebrated for the very first time in Spokane, Washington. Is that how you say that? Fat Tony, is it Spokane or is it like Spokane? Or Spokane? Piscani, Spokane. I don't know, man. But that's where Father's Day was. That's the origin story, or point, I should say, of Father's Day. Spokane, Washington, 1910. You want to hear something messed up, dads? I mean, I probably don't even got to tell you this. This should come as no shock to you. But, of course, Mother's Day came first. Just 2 years prior, granted. 1908 was when Mother's Day was first celebrated. But, you know, them mamas always beating us to the punch. I'm telling you. And then, finally, on this day in 1934 is when the Federal Communications Commission was created. That's right. The FCC created 92 years ago today. And, I don't know why. I guess it's to keep us from saying dirty words on the radio. It's a good thing. It's a family program. There you have it. Back in the day here in the Morning Splash. We'll take a break and get you back to it right after this.
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0: We're off with your Friday birthdays. Man, let's hop right to it by saying a big happy birthday to Scarlett Travis. That's a pretty name, Scarlett. Isn't she a character in the game Clue? It was Scarlett in the library with the Nerf gun. I don't know. It's been a long time since I've played Clue. I don't even know if Scarlett's a character. I remember Professor Plum and Mrs. White, I believe, Mr. Green, so on and so forth. Scarlet is a color. Very red. Very deep, warm red color. Happy birthday to you, Scarlett. Margaret Walton from Paris is turning the mystery age today. Happy birthday from all your friends and family. We have one Saturday birthday, Margot Nicholson. The T is silent. That's what I like about the name Margot. Happy birthday. She's the mystery age. That is from her husband. Any Sunday birthday?
1: No.
0: No Sunday birthdays. That's it. Short and sweet for a Friday birthday bunch, for sure. We'll take a break. Neil Bradley standing by with another look at your Froggy Land news coming up.
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9: Good morning. I'm Neil Bradley with your Froggyland News Update. Kentucky Attorney General Russell Coleman is suing three online betting platforms. Coleman filed separate lawsuits this week against Kalshi, Polymarket, and VGW Online Casino. The AG says the companies are involved in illegal wagering with Kentucky.

Yankee residents and are not following the state's gambling laws. Coleman has also joined a national effort to regulate prediction markets as a whole. That's the category that both Kalshi and Poly Market fall into. Graves County will celebrate Juneteenth with a three-day community event in Mayfield. Activities begin today with a block party at Dunbar Park featuring free food from 5 to 9 p.m. Tomorrow's festivities at Eddie Williams Park will include family-friendly activities, live music, free food, and more from 2 to 7. The celebration concludes beginning at 3 p.m. Sunday with a Father's Day-themed gathering and basketball games at the Catalyst Community Center. Kenny Chesney's life and career will be chronicled in a new exhibit in the Country Music Hall of Fame and Museum in Nashville. Kenny Chesney, Living in Fast Forward, will detail his journey from his earlier chapters in East Tennessee to breaking records and headlining sold-out stadiums. It'll include some of the country stars' instruments, awards, photographs, manuscripts, and more. The exhibit opens on July 23rd. That's your Froggy Land News Update.

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0: That's Darius Rucker, If I Told You, on Froggy 103.7, the best and most country. Ladies and gentlemen, we have arrived at the oh-so-patriotic portion of the program, where we do indeed give you a healthy dose of patriotism, honoring this great nation of ours and honoring those great veterans out there at VFW Post 6291 in Murray. That's where you'll find those electronic charitable gaming systems. 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
3: And we're off with those Froggy Fun Facts for Ride Day Edition. Give you some fun learning. Have a good time while we're doing it. Let's hop right to it by giving you a fun fact about woolly mammoths. Did you know the last known group of woolly mammoth survived until about 1650 B.C.? Right around 1,000 years after the pyramids of Giza were built. A lot of people don't realize that. People think woolly mammoths were closer to the dinosaur era than humans. No, not by a long shot. There were no woolly mammoths walking around with the dinosaurs, that's for sure. But there were, indeed, woolly mammoths walking around with humans a long time ago, but there they were, nonetheless. Let's see here. How about this one? The first feature film ever made from a Marvel comic book? I remember this one. Howard the Duck. Yep. Remember Howard the Duck? If you're my age, then you do. I mean, you were little. You were about 3 years old when it came out. 1986 is when Howard the Duck came out. And it bombed, dude. It was a flop. A flopsy-flop catastrophe at the box office. But it was technically the very first film ever adapted from a Marvel comic book. Let's see what else we got here. That one's lame. I don't care about hockey. I guess that's about it. Short and sweet, your Froggy Fun Facts today. We'll take a break. Got more of the best and most country coming up next.
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0: Good morning. I'm Neil Bradley with your Froggy Land News Update. At its special called meeting last night, the Murray City Council held the first reading of a proposed ordinance that would establish standards for regulating data centers while temporarily halting related applications and permits during the review process. The ordinance follows recommendations from the Planning Commission and includes updated provisions addressing environmental protections, farmland preservation, utility usage reporting, and annual permit reviews. The public hearing is scheduled for July 16th, after which the council will consider any revisions before a second reading, which will include a final roll call vote later this summer. Kentucky's seasonally adjusted preliminary May unemployment rate was 4.5%, according to statistics released yesterday by the Kentucky Center for Statistics. The rate was up from the 4.3% reported in April, but was down 0.2 percentage points from a year ago. Nationally, the seasonally adjusted jobless rate for May was 4.3%, which was unchanged from April and unchanged from May of last year, according to the U.S. Department of Labor. Tennessee is imposing new animal travel rules to keep out the New World screwworm. Warm-blooded animals from infested areas must be inspected and treated before entering Tennessee. This follows confirmed cases in Texas and New Mexico. Officials are urging livestock and pet owners to regularly check animals for wounds or larvae. So far, screwworm hasn't been detected in Tennessee. That's your Froggy Land News Update.
1: 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We're looking at sunny skies pretty much all day long today with a high reaching about 83, 84-ish maybe. Tonight's partly cloudy, low of 63. And then tomorrow is sunny for the most part. There is, however, a 20% chance of an isolated thunderstorm or so. Late tomorrow afternoon with a high there of 84. It is time to get you back to the music. No, it's not. I'm lying. It's time to get you to a commercial break and then back to the music. Stay tuned because your third and final clue in this week's Opry Brain Teaser is coming up.
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3: Oh, it ain't just any old Opry Brain Teaser either. This is Friday's Opry Brain Teaser, the third and final clue of the week. When you know what that means, it means we got to open up the Froggy Fun Phones and let somebody try to snatch up a couple of tickets to the Grand Ole Opry. Are you ready? Here we go. Your third and final clue. This artist broke through at age 13 with her hit song, Delta Dawn, and has been in entertainment for over 50 years. Wow. She is seasoned, y'all. And, well, okay. You know it's a she because I done gave that away. I don't think I was supposed to. We're going to do it a little bit different this week. We're going to ask you to text your answer in, all right? This artist broke through at age 13 with their hit song, Delta Dawn, and has been in entertainment for over 50 years. Who am I talking about? Text your answer to 270-759-8860. We'll pick one of the correct answers at random to get two tickets to the Grand Ole Opry. Good luck.
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0: 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It is the morning splash. We are getting you ready for your second C. Reynolds 10 in a row of the day, as a matter of fact. I thought we were about an hour behind. But nope, we're creeping up on 10 o'clock. Back-to-back country music coming up.
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7: Jerry, I didn't know you whistled.
8: 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It was 11 years ago.
7: Let me hear you whistle again. 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

0: That's Alexandra Kay, Straight for the Heart, wrapping up a C. Reynolds 10 in a row, the best in most country. We have got to take a quick time out. When we get back, we'll hear from Florida Georgia Line, Chris Stapleton, Morgan Wallen. Dude, you're also creeping up on the deadline to submit Dear Old Daddy O's photo in the Dad and Me photo contest. 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
10: Jerry, I didn't know you whistled.
11: Oh, yeah. I've been whistling ever since we celebrate our first anniversary at Jerry Ward Autoplex in Union City. It was 11 years ago.
10: Let me hear you whistle again. Jerry, that's cool. Do another. Wow, that's beautiful. Got any more?
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10: 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Y'all come say hello to the whistler, Jerry Ward.
11: And remember, at Jerry Ward Autoplex, don't dream it, drive it.
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0: 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Morgan Wallen on Froggy 103.7, the best and most country. It is Marty McFly's Long for the Ride, getting you ready for yet another C. Reynolds 10 in a row. Kenny Chesney, American Kids, is going to get that going for you next.
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11: Well, another pair of Beach Bend tickets are off the board, as are another pair of Country Music Hall of Fame tickets. 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Now, the Wheel of Summer Fun isn't the only thing that's going on out here. 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They've got the homemade ice cream machine fired up. This ice cream looks amazing. It's hot. I'm about to get some here pretty soon, I think. But you can come out and enjoy it yourself as well. Mid-South Ag just wants to say thanks to all the great customers over the years. So they do this big party every year. We're happy to be part of it. We're happy to be out here. And again, we have got the Wheel of Summer Fun with us. We'll be broadcasting live until 2 o'clock, so come out and see us. Mid-South Ag Source on Westwood Street in Paris. 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
1: We are officially out of Beach Bend Park tickets. Can you believe it? But we've still got a Holiday World tickets left. And I think we still have a pair or two left at the Country Music Hall of Fame and Museum. Yes, indeed. It is the first stop of the Wheel of Summer Fun this year. 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

0: Easy to Love, Dustin Lynch, putting a cap on that there. 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
1: I'll tell you what, you should see the line for this homemade ice cream. It's like 30 people deep right now. We are hanging out at the Customer Appreciation Day event at Mid-South Ag Source on Westwood Street in Paris. 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As I mentioned, the homemade ice cream is here until it runs out. They've got plenty, but there are a lot of people down here. In addition to that, they've got free hamburgers and hot dogs inside Mid-South Ag Source. 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So come out and see us, man. 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
1: 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I did not know this until just a few minutes ago. We are hanging out at Mid-South Ag Source in Paris for their Customer Appreciation Day. We'll be here until 2 o'clock today. 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This is a new development that I did not know all morning was out here. 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
1: Well, we are in our final hour at the Customer Appreciation Day event at Mid-South Ag Source on Westwood Street in Paris. 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All of our tickets are gone, but we've still got plenty of Froggy freebies up for grabs. In addition to that, Mid-South Ag Source has a lot of giveaways they're going to be doing for the next hour still, and they've still got free food. 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It's just a way to say thanks to the community for all their support over the last year. So come out and see us. You got just a little bit longer, but you still have some time. 2 o'clock is when we end this thing out at Mid-South Ag Source in Paris. It's Jumpin' Jack for Froggy 103.7.
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5: Well, we're starting to wind things down here at Mid-South Axe Horse in Paris. It's their Customer Appreciation Day event. We've been broadcasting live out here since 10 o'clock this morning and getting ready to wrap up in just a little bit at 2 o'clock. But there's still time for you to get down and enjoy some of the stuff they have down here. They still got plenty of free food that you can go in and enjoy. Hamburgers, hot dogs, fried bologna. I believe they shut down the homemade ice cream machine, but we've still got some Froggy freebies and some giveaways for you. So come out and see us. There's still a little bit of time here until 2 o'clock. Mid-South Ag Source on Westwood Street in Paris for their customer appreciation event. 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
1: Nadine, baby, I did it.
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1: Lord. I finally got us that backyard pool we're always talking about getting, baby.
3: You did not.
1: Mm-hmm, did too. Come on out back, I'll show you.
3: Oh, boy, Jim, I can't wait to see what you got. 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
1: Look here. I even picked you up your very own pool float.
3: Why does it say Goodyear across the side of it?
1: Hmm? Oh, I figured you want something steel-belted to hold all that in.
3: What?
1: Oh, Lord.
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Graylin James on the way. Thomas Rhett still coming up. Here's Cole Swindell and Lainey Wilson. Never Say Never on Froggy.

0: and James Water, wedding wrapping up 10 in a row on the best of most country. Froggy 103.7. 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

0: Ella Langley, be her on the Best of Most Country, Froggy 103.7. Chip and Jack here with you. Another 10 in a row, get started with Luke Bryan next.
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Hopping through 10 in a row, we've got Alexander K coming up. We've got Brooks and Doug, Chris Stapleton. Here's Ella Langley, Morgan Wallen. I Can't Love You Anymore. I'm Froggy.

0: Most of all, one thought kept coming back to me, again and again, like an old song.
1: 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Froggy.

0: Alexandra Kay, straight for the heart. Wrapping up 10 in a row on the Best of Most Country. Froggy 103.7. Jumpin' Jack here with you. Don't forget the Palmersville Volunteer Fire Department fundraiser just a week away. Stars, Stripes, and Support. They're doing it next Saturday, a week from tomorrow, June 27th, 5:30 p.m. at the fire station on Highway 89 in Palmersville. It is going to be a blast. I had so much fun there last year. I don't know if they're going to have the dunking tank again, but that was one of the most entertaining things in the world to watch last year. I know that they'll have barbecue, hamburgers, and hot dogs. They'll have all sorts of snacks out there, sweets and treats, a lot of games. Good stuff, fun for the entire family. Plus, they'll have fireworks. They're going to do a whole fireworks show when it gets dark out there. All of the proceeds for the food, the treats, all of it goes to support the needs of the Palmersville Volunteer Fire Department. Good, good work that they do out there for the community all year long. And this is a really neat fundraiser that they do. So we hope to see you out there again. Stars, Stripes, and Support to support the Palmersville Volunteer Fire Department. Going to be Saturday, June 27th. You can contact the firehouse for more information.
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I wrote him back a letter and I told him it was not the perfect country and western song because he hadn't said anything at all about mama, a train, a truck, a present, or getting drunk. 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

0: stand beside me on the Michelob Ultra Poppin' Top on Froggy 103.7. Jumpin' Jack here with you. Another Cheddar Row coming up after the break. We've got Neil McCoy and Tracy Byrne up next.
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13: 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Special guest judges, me, Marty McFly's, and our very own Sonny Hopper will be on hand for the festivities. So bring out the whole family, including your pets, of course, and help support local animal welfare at the Red Carpet Runway Pageant for Fur Babies, Friday, July 3rd from 1 to 3 p.m. at Rent One in Murray, with your station for the best and most country, Froggy 103.7.

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On Tuesday, June 9th, enjoy the sweet summer stylings of Johnny Mac. 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Then on July 14th, Blue Velvet Jazz takes

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